want to introduce my dear friend and my brother, who I know shares this vision with me. Would you welcome Ron Canole? Help me sing this song, Ron.

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0: 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So you're here with us right now. We thank you. For your presence, we praise you.
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3: 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Abrame tus ojos, quiero ver.
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0: 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And all the time. God is good.
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0: bless your name, Lord. We give you honor and we give you glory. 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Hallelujah. We worship you, Lord. We worship you, Lord.
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0: wait for you, Lord. We wait for you, Lord. We ask you to forgive us for being in a hurry with our lives. We all lead such busy, busy lives. Forgive us for not giving you time. Because we know that our strength comes from waiting on you. So right now we take this moment to wait and receive your strength.
1: 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Él vive y quiere escucharte. 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

0: right now in this place be magnified, Lord. 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Right here, right now, God. Right here. Be enthroned on our praises tonight, God. 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

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Just say it quietly. 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Say it again. God will make a way. 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If you can get those words out of your mouth tonight, say it again. God will make a way. So, Lord, we give you permission tonight. Come and move among us. I know you are able to provide for that financial situation. God is able to heal broken relationships tonight, to mend broken hearts, and heal any disease. 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So we receive your provision right now. We receive your healing. 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Oh, we thank you, we thank you, we thank you, we thank you, we thank you. Oh, thank you, Lord. How we thank you for your presence that changes lives. 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

0: 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We worship you, Lord. We worship you, Lord.
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We exalt you right now, God. Be magnified, O Lord. Right here, right now, God. Right here. Be enthroned on our praises tonight, God. 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Be big. 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

Thy kingdom come, thy will be done, on earth as it is in heaven. 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

0: Thank you, Lord. Just say it quietly. God will make a way. Say it again. God will make a way. You see, it's a declaration of faith. If you can get those words out of your mouth tonight, say it again. God will make a way. So, Lord, we give you permission tonight. Come and move among us. I know you're able to provide for that financial situation. God is able to heal broken relationships tonight, to mend broken hearts, and heal any disease. Amen? Because nothing is too difficult for him. Nothing is too difficult for you, God. So we receive your provision right now. We receive your healing right now. Be healed in Jesus' name. Oh, we thank you. Oh, thank you, Lord. How we thank you for your presence that changes lives. Let your glory fall in this place.
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0: 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And you're good all the time.
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Would you welcome Ron Cannoli? 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
1: Thank you, God bless you, brother. 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